I speak to you privately for a moment? I just want to explain. Explain the circumstances I find myself in. What and who I really am. I'm a prisoner to live for eternity. I was thinking, what is this place?

world? Another world I created? For what? If it's beauty, do you see beauty? If there's beauty,

Thank you so much. Thank you. We finished the tunes from the old record, so I guess we have to play the songs from the new record now.

Astral Woman. Isa, Madagot, I got your name. Wow, a lot of gifts for you.

Only fire. I'm a horny little fucker and I'll put you in a squeeze. I'm a horny little fucker and I'll bring you to your knees. I'm a horny little fucker and I'll put you in a squeeze. I'm a horny little fucker and

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liberation. A happy wanderer journeying without purpose, traveling directed by intuition, not target. To move through places with no other objective than to experience the moment, detached from normal days, baggageless, going to places to find out what it's like. 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No end goal, an open book into which things fall. Gypsy, Roma, Norman. 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Is it even possible to predict the end point of a drift journey, a resting place of wind-driven snow, an object in motion by wind or water or land mass? Nirvana, heaven. Time is not the master, time made the servant, time is linear, perception. 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Drift through time, forever changed, forever altered.

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There was a little drawing of a heart next to that, followed by an exclamation mark. The back of his was covered in stuff like, Brandon is not a very nice guy, but Alex is so nice. 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

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I'm on a short fuse, I'm on a good day, but I'm on a short fuse. I'm sure that you have guessed, see me, woman with a small vice saying, shall we have a coffee?

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Fire at hand between us, fire at hand between us. Fire at hand between us, fire at hand between us. The glass come down between us, the glass come wrap around us. 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Fire at hand between us, fire at hand between us. Fire at hand between us, fire at hand between us. Fire at hand between us, fire at hand between us. Fire at hand between us, fire at hand between us. Fire at hand between us, fire at hand between us. Fire at hand between us, fire at hand between us. Fire at hand.

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1: Sag mir, was du willst, sag mir, was du willst, sag mir, was du wirklich willst.

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1: I was literally going to say that.
2: You're getting
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They only left 'cause

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People really think that there's a beginning and an ending to this thing called life. But energy never dies. 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Still, it's hard to let go, to let go, to let go, to let go, to let go.

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It's a threshold, a ritualistic space where movement replaces language.

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4: 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But energy never dies. This is just a portal we're going through. 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

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You grew up around a guitar player. I don't want you to eat soup beans and cornbread for the rest of your life. 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It sort of humbled me at that point, you know, because I heard my own words through news that I said to my father spoke back to me. I went, oh, hell, she's just like I was. You know, which sort of troubled me in a way because I was sort of disjointed and confused at that time in my life. But I went on with what I wanted to do and was able to live on it. And, you know, I feared that everything would be wrong for you. So, you know, when I see you doing so well, it does nothing but fill my heart up with joy. 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And I go, she proved me wrong. And I'm so grateful for it.

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Still, it's hard to let go, to let go, to let go, to let go, to let go. 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